0: And I touched your face,
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0: Jane. 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

ain't so sure about this place. It's hard to play a gig in this town and keep a straight face. It seems like everybody's got a plan.

I was up, I was down, I felt almost everything. I was lost, been around, still know hardly anything. Got my feet on the ground.

0: Wait, did you hear that?
1: Oh, this is sure stirring up some ghosts for me.